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1: He's strutting into town like he's slinging a gun. Just a small town dude with a big city attitude.
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